0: kanál 77.
1: Vojte o milení hitoví. 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Stay

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1: Take that thing, check it out. Up on the rainbow's chasing, yo.
0: Spojte o milení hitovi.
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3: 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When the beat drop, just keep bringing it.
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2: Not working hard. Yeah, right. Picture that with a Kodak. Or better yet, go to town.